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0: 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Your toes in the sand. And absolutely no snow in sight. 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

mighty long time, but I'm here to tell you, there's something else. 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
1: Later, Larry.
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0: 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Your toes in the sand. 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

feelings that I feel for you. 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

0: That's Somber Mix 106.9 5:38. Good morning, friend. It's Janine. I saw a lot of umbrellas at the Morton Pumpkin Festival parade, and I don't think, no, I know for sure it wasn't because of a threat of rain. That is how the kids are catching candy. Is that genius or what? Now, maybe the parents brought the umbrellas thinking, okay, there's a slight chance of rain. Thank goodness it did not rain for the whole parade. But I saw so many kids like catching candy in the umbrella. Genius, because it's a bigger aim for the people in the parade who are throwing the candy, right? Like, boom, I can usually make that. There were some other creative ones where it was like, looked like a basketball hoop going into a bag and that. But I'm afraid I'm going to hit the poor child in the face if I'm aiming for that one. The umbrella was much easier. Unfortunately, we did not bring enough candy. I think we made it for about the first maybe block or two. If you were there, it was so much fun seeing you. I actually got quite a few selfies with Mix 106.9 listeners along the way. That was so much fun. I have them all posted on the Mix 106.9 Facebook page, which, by the way, if you happen to be a new listening friend, first of all, know that you are always welcome here. 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If you ever want to reach out to me personally, you can message the page there and I'll check it out. All right, we're going to do a check of traffic and then weather coming up next on Mix 106.9.
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9: It's a good start this morning, where all ramps are open along Route 6, but there's still lane closures. And this is new on northbound Knoxville. The right lane is blocked between Picture Ridge and Timber Lane. That's north of Pioneer Parkway. New resurfacing project begins today on Route 26, north of Route 116, about 7 miles north to Spring Bay. Daytime lane closures can be expected until mid-November. 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
0: Alrighty, thanks, Ken. The Stats Heating, Cooling, and Appliance forecast for your Monday, September 21st. It's going to be a cloudy day. We do have a slight chance of a shower. Definitely cooler. The high is only 65 today. Chance of showers tonight, 58. Partly sunny tomorrow, 65. Right now, downtown Peoria, it's 63. 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

0: Avicii helping to wake us up this morning. Mix 106.9 551. Hey, it's Janine. September 21st. Do you remember? We might have to have a little fun with that later on in the show. But first, I got to tell you, friend, you need to be listening, or at least I recommend highly that you listen. Coming up in about an hour and 20 minutes, so like 7:08. I don't know exactly where you're at, but make sure you can find Mix 106.9 because you could win a pair of tickets to Rumors of Fleetwood Mac. That's coming to the Prairie Home Alliance Theater at our Civic Center, like in a couple of weeks. They are an authentic tribute to the iconic band. They are like literally celebrated because they really capture the spirit and the sound of Fleetwood Mac. Like one of Fleetwood Mac's original members has endorsed them. They're that good. They deliver a faithful recreation of the timeless hits and live performances of our beloved Fleetwood Mac. Raise your hand if you love Fleetwood Mac. Well, I know Danny, Vicky, Lisa, Virginia, and James, Mick's friends, got their hands up and waving, saying, me, I want to win, because they already chimed in on the Facebook page about this. So I'm super excited, coming up on trivia time at 7:08, that you could win a pair of tickets to Rumors of Fleetwood Mac. Like, how many memories? That's what Danny said. Brings back so many memories of my youth, right? At just 17? Come on. We can name so many great songs, Fleetwood Mac. It's going to be at the Prairie Home Alliance Theater at the Civic Center. I think it's October 13th. I got to double check that date. It's a Monday. How's your Monday, friend? Okay, how about we do this? We're just going to get through it together, all right? Right here, Mix 106.9.
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0: 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Hey, it's Janine, and there is always something exciting happening, right? I mean, did you get enough pumpkin this weekend? I was just talking with one of my coworkers, Julia, who did not get the pumpkin chili. I did not get the pumpkin shake that I was hoping, because so many people were out. There was like everybody and their brother were in Morton for the pumpkin festival parade and all the activities, right? And I can tell you, it is hard to get my attention at times like that, but

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9: Caution downtown Peoria. The signals are flashing red at Jefferson and Fulton. Overall, though, it's a good start. All the ramps are open on Route 6 in the interchanges. There's still lane closures in the work zone. And this is new northbound Knoxville. Watch for the right lane block between Picture Ridge and Timber Lane. That's Knoxville north of Pioneer Parkway. 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

are in this Monday, September 21st together, friend. This is Mix 106.9. Hey, it's Imperfect Janine. 6:04. I know. I mean, come on. Haven't you done something that you weren't supposed to do this morning because it's a Monday? Sometimes I hit the wrong buttons. It happens. 63 degrees. We are headed for a high of 65. How's that? We're not going to move the needle much today because we got a lot of clouds and a slight chance of a shower. All right. How many times have you said to the doctor, something just doesn't feel right, only to hear, well, you're just getting older. It's part of being a woman. Hang on. We are going to shine the spotlight on a group doing some good in our community for women. All right. After we have a little fun here with Bruno Mars on Mix 106.9. Good morning.

0: 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Welcome to your Monday, September 21st. It's time for Be the Good. This is where we celebrate people who make our community a little brighter just by showing up for others. And today's Be the Good comes from a mixed listener, Tess Hamilton. Tess is like, we need to shine the spotlight on Femi Care Health and Wellness right here in Central Illinois. So Tess says they're doing something really important, advocating for women and helping with health issues that too often get minimized, dismissed, or simply accepted as something that we just have to live with. You know, like hormonal changes, menopause, mental health, all those things that can really affect how you feel and live your life. So Femi Care offers women's health care, hormone and menopause care, mental health support, and more, with a big emphasis on actually listening to women and helping them feel heard and understood. That matters so much, right? Because sometimes being the good isn't just about having the answer. It's being the person who says, I believe in you. Let's figure this out. Tess, thank you so much for telling us about Femi Care and the work that they're doing to make sure women know their health concerns matter. Nice. Okay, friend, if you have a person, an organization, a local business, an event that's going on, make sure you let me know. Love highlighting them here on our daily Be the Good feature. You can reach out to me on Mixed Socials. You can text me at 79489. You can actually call me in the studio. I'm standing here. Hello. 698-1069. I'd love to chat with you and hear who you think we should shine the spotlight on. And don't forget, if you don't see the good, you can be the good.
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9: Caution downtown Peoria. The signals are flashing red at Jefferson and Fulton. Overall, though, it's a good start. All the ramps are open on Route 6 in the interchanges. There's still lane closures in the work zone. And this is new northbound Knoxville. Watch for the right lane block between Picture Ridge and Timber Lane. That's Knoxville north of Pioneer Parkway. 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
0: The Stats Heating, Cooling, and Appliance forecast on this last official day of summer. It's going to feel a lot like fall. cloudy. Slight chance of a shower. Much cooler. High of only 65. Chance of more rain tonight, 58. And then tomorrow, we might get some peaks of sun. 65. Right now, it is a brisk start to your Monday morning. 62. 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

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Hey, it's Janina. Make sure you join me in less than an hour. You could win a pair of tickets to Rumors of Fleetwood Mac. 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I'll have trivia time for you today, friend. 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

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Oh yes. Okay, here we go. Let's try again. Yeah.

0: come on. I had to have a little fun with Earth, Wind, and Fire. Welcome to your September 21st, friend. I'm Janine. Okay. Congratulations, you have officially made it to the morning as well. And depending on what time you got up, that might be the biggest accomplishment of the day so far, right? Listen, I just read a survey that found 1 in 7 Americans say they aren't morning people. And I thought, yep, clearly they haven't met us. Because aren't we, right? Aren't we morning people? At least we're trying, right? Because we're awake. Doesn't mean we're necessarily thrilled about it, though, right? The survey asked people how they feel when they wake up, and 37% said refreshed, which sounds lovely. 35% said tired. Yeah, that's kind of more like it, right? 31% are groggy, 23% are moody, 19% are grumpy, 14% said they wake up angry. What point between the alarm and the first sip of coffee did we become enemies with the entire world? But here's what I love about you, right? You get up anyway, you and me. We just show up, get the kids where they need to go, get ourselves to work, tackle the day, make the coffee, find our keys. Hopefully don't put them in the refrigerator this morning, friend. Maybe being a morning person isn't really about waking up at 5-something and bouncing out of bed and, you know, singing along with Earth, Wind, and Fire. Maybe it's simply getting up and doing it. And that's what I love about our mornings together. Whether you're refreshed, exhausted, peaceful, groggy, or somewhere in between, good morning. Don't talk to me until after I've had my coffee. But at least we're doing it together, friend.
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9: Lane closure up now in northbound Knoxville, right lane block between Picture Ridge and Timber Lane. That's north of Pioneer Parkway. The signals are flashing red downtown at Jefferson and Fulton. It's going to get busy on Route 26. It's mostly in Woodford County, Route 116 and 7 miles all the way to Spring Bay. That's a resurfacing project beginning today. Will last through mid-November. 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

Good morning and welcome to your September 21st. This is Mix 106.9. I'm Janine. You are always welcome here. Glad to have you along, friend. It's 6:33, 62 degrees downtown Peoria. Looks like we're going to have a cloudy day ahead. Slight chance of a shower and definitely cooler. High of 65. All right, I am curious. Anybody else have that magical ability to wake up at 3 a.m. for absolutely no reason, right? Hang on, we'll chat a little more about that after Ellie King, Mix 106.9.

0: Mix 106.9 637. How's it going, friend? I'm Janine. Hey, by the way, coming up in about a half an hour, you could win a pair of tickets to Rumors of Fleetwood Mac. That show's coming to the Prairie Home Alliance Theater at the Civic Center October 13th. I got a pair of tickets that could be yours. Trivia time at 7:08 right here, Mix 106.9. Okay, anybody else have that magical ability to wake up at 3 a.m. for absolutely no reason? You know, you're sleeping just fine and then suddenly your eyes pop open and you're staring at the ceiling and you're like, oh, well, hello there again. Yup, that was me last night. And you know, it's like the cruel part is you're like wide awake. Not that, oh, I could maybe fall back asleep awake. This is like I could go rearrange the junk drawer awake, right? Well, okay, so here's the deal. I was just reading about this, and it can actually be a pretty normal part of our sleep pattern. As the night goes on, our sleep naturally gets lighter and more fragmented. Body temperature drops. Cortisol, you know, the hormone that helps you wake up, it starts to go up, and sometimes that little shift is just enough to pull you out of sleep. Rude. Well, and here's something else that I read. Historically, people may have actually had a natural, what they called first sleep and second sleep, little period of wakefulness in between. Like, they tried to normalize it, apparently, in our ancestors. They're just, like, up at 3 a.m., you know what? Let's sit by the fire and think about stuff. That's probably what they used to do back then, right? And experts point out that not everybody experiences this. So if you don't wake up at 3 a.m., congratulations, you're apparently doing sleep correctly. But if you do wake up in the middle of the night, maybe don't panic and immediately think, oh, great, something's wrong with me. Sometimes your body is just doing a weird little nighttime thing. Although I'd like to remind my body, 3 a.m. is not the time for a staff meeting.
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0: Right? 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
7: Lane closure up now in northbound Knoxville, right lane block between Picture Ridge and Timber Lane. That's north of Pioneer Parkway. The signals are flashing red downtown at Jefferson and Fulton. And it's going to get busy on Route 26. It's mostly in Woodford County. Route 116 and 7 miles all the way to Spring Bay. That's a resurfacing project beginning today. Will last through mid-November. 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
0: Thanks, Ken. The Stats Heating, Cooling, and Appliance forecast for your Monday, September 21st, last official day of summer, and we are feeling like fall. Cloudy, slight chance of shower, cooler, 65. Chance of more rain tonight, 58. And then tomorrow, we should get some peaks of sun, 65. Right now, you can win a jacket today for sure. It's 62 degrees downtown Peoria. 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

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Welcome to your Monday, September 21st. Hang on for why Earth, Wind, and Fire sing all about that date and where you need to be if you love that song and want to hear it all day long. Right now it's Taylor. 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

0: Okay, raise your hand if you have ever wondered about the meaning of 21st of September. Like, why is that such a key part of that song? Okay, well, I came across the story. It turns out it's because it was the expected birth date of one of the guys from Earth, Wind, and Fire, his son. Now, it was previously thought that it was random because one of the songwriters said it didn't have significance until Maurice's wife, Marilyn, corrected things. And she's like, uh-uh, that's not how it went down. I told him, baby due around September 21st. And then, boom, not only a baby, but a song was born. I thought that was kind of fun because haven't you just always wondered and maybe like came up with your own conclusions? Well, I just wanted to dispel all of that. It had to do with one of the guys from the group day his baby was due. Oh, and by the way, if you're at Epcot at Disney World, they are going to be playing September all day long on Guardians of the Galaxy. All right, so if you can't get enough, that's where you need to be.
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11: There's a report of a person hit by a vehicle at Knoxville and Timber Lane. Now, we've been reporting new road work up, right lane blocked on Knoxville between Picture Ridge and Timber Lane. Again, up, and that's Knoxville between Pioneer Parkway and Route 6. Another accident report at University and Luthy Drive. That's University between Pioneer Parkway and Townline Road. 272-1813 is the OSF Medical Group Traffic Spotter Hotline. 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

703 Mix 1069. Hey, friend, it's Janine. Welcome to your Monday, September 21st, where you're going to have to create your own sunshine. We're not going to see any today. So, you know how I love smiles? We're really going to have to share them with the world today. Not only is it a Monday, but it is going to be a gloomy one. They're going to need some smiles, all right? Cloudy, slight chance of a shower, much cooler today, high of 65. Getting those kids out the door for first day of school of this week, 62. They might need a little jacket. All right, hang on. You could win a pair of tickets to see Rumors of Fleetwood Mac. They're coming to the Prairie Home Alliance Theater at the Civic Center October 13th. I got a pair of tickets next. It's trivia time.

0: Alex Warren, Mix 106.9, 706. I'm Janine, and it is trivia time. Today, and actually all this week, you can win a pair of tickets to Rumors of Fleetwood Mac. They're going to come into the Prairie Home Alliance Theater at the Civic Center October 13th. Okay, so this is an authentic tribute to the iconic band. Listen, they are celebrated. They capture the spirit and sound of Fleetwood Mac. They deliver a faithful recreation of the timeless hits and live performances that we all love. Fleetwood Mac, come on. All right, you can win that pair of tickets if you can answer this question. This building is made up of 10 million bricks. What building do you think it is? 698-1069. To win that pair of tickets to Rumors of Fleetwood Mac, coming to the Prairie Home Alliance Theater at the Civic Center October 13th. If you can answer this question, this famous, very famous building is made up of 10 million bricks. What building do you think it is? 698-1069. It's trivia time on Mix 106.9. Good luck!
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9: There's a report of a person hit by a vehicle at Knoxville and Timber Lane. Now, we've been reporting new road work up, right lane blocked on Knoxville between Picture Ridge and Timber Lane. Again, up that's Knoxville between Pioneer Parkway and Route 6. Another accident report at University and Luthy Drive. That's University between Pioneer Parkway and Townline Road. 272-1813 is the OSF Medical Group Traffic Spotter Hotline. 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
0: 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All right, thanks, Ken. The Stats Heating, Cooling, and Appliance for your Monday, September 21st. Do you remember? It's going to be a cloudy one. It's the last day officially of summer. It's going to feel like fall. Cooler. Maybe see a shower, 65. Another chance of rain tonight, 58. Tomorrow, we might get some peaks of sun, 65. Right now, you might want to put a jacket on the kids headed out to school this morning, 62. 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

0: Mix 106.9 7:17, and it is trivia time, part two. You could win a pair of tickets to Rumors of Fleetwood Mac at the Prairie Home Alliance Theater at the Civic Center. That's coming up October 13th. Gilbert from Germantown Hills. All right, dude, what do you think it is?
1: The Empire State Building?
0: Yes, that is it. Come on. Woo! Yes, it is the Empire State Building. Okay, now, Gilbert, did you just tell me that you just moved here from Texas?
1: I just moved here from Texas 3 weeks ago.
0: Welcome to the area, and we are so glad you found Mix 106.9.
1: Love it.
0: What brought
1: my station?
0: Oh, well, thank you very much. I love knowing that. What brought you to the Peoria area?
1: My love life.
0: I love it. A man who moved for love.
1: That's right.
0: Fantastic. Would you like to give this person a shout out?
1: Amy, I love you with all my heart.
0: Oh, okay. Now you're making my heart go, aw. That is just the sweetest. Gilbert and Amy Germantown Hills, love is in the air. And would you like to take her to see Rumors of Fleetwood Mac?
1: We're going to be there.
0: Come on. Well, congratulations.
1: That's
0: you just
1: right.
0: won a pair of tickets.
1: Thank you.
0: You are so welcome. And again, so glad to have you as part of the Mix 106.9 Morning Mix family, Gilbert. Welcome. Okay, friend. Going to have some more tickets to see Rumors of Fleetwood Mac. That is going to be an amazing show at the Prairie Home Alliance Theater at the Civic Center. It's October 13th. I'm going to be giving away a pair of tickets all the rest of this week, okay? So join me again tomorrow morning, 7:08 for trivia time on Mix 106.9.
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13: Watch for reduced speeds through the work zone. I-474 Route 6. We're really not seeing much of a delay, especially on westbound 474. And the lane closures are still up through the work zones on Route 6, but the ramps are open. Might still find some emergency equipment around Knoxville and Timber Lane. There's a report of a pedestrian hit by a vehicle. That's new work up on Knoxville 2 northbound between Picture Ridge and Timber Lane with the right lane blocked. Keep everyone connected online with fast, reliable performance from i3 Broadband's 100% fiber to the home network. 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

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Gilbert, we're all sending you a hug, man. I mean, not only did he just win a pair of tickets to Rumors of Fleetwood Mac on Trivia Time, and you could win again tomorrow, friend, at 7:08. But Gilbert just moved here from Texas, and he found Mix 106.9. So we are so glad you are here. You are always welcome. And just so you know, Gilbert, we love sharing smiles, especially on a day where it's only a high of 65 and it's really cloudy and it's a Monday. Everybody can use a smile today. So take yours and share it with the world. It needs you. Okay. I have a very important question for you this morning. I'm Janine, by the way. You are always welcome here at Mix 106.9. Make sure you follow us on Mix Socials, too, okay? All right, now, my question. Do you remember the 21st night of September? All right, hang on. Did you check the date yet? Did you already know? More next. Lady Gaga.

Did you check the calendar yet? It is the 21st of September, and today is actually known as Earth, Wind, and Fire Day. That's the group who sings the song, just in case you don't know. And yes, there is actually a reason behind this iconic song, okay? This just came out, at least for me. I'm just seeing it for the first time this morning, because I've always wondered why the 21st? I mean, it's such a great song. And apparently, it turns out it was the expected birth date of one of the guy's babies, his wife's baby, 21st September, day the baby was due. So not only a child was born, but a great song as well. I mean, look what they have created. Decades later, we are all singing, dancing. My daughter mentioned it yesterday. Mom, you know what tomorrow is? I'm like, oh yeah, I know, honey. I grew up in the 70s and 80s, right? Oh, and by the way, if you're going to be at Epcot, Walt Disney World, they're going to play September all day long on Guardians of the Galaxy. I mean, how fun is that? So today we are celebrating Earth, Wind, and Fire. A great song. And honestly, isn't it fun just to have a little permission to dance before 8 o'clock? Come on, we need this on this cloudy Monday.

0: Oh, yeah. You're welcome. You're stuck in your head all day, uh-huh.
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12: Watch for reduced speeds through the work zone. I-474 Route 6. We're really not seeing much of a delay, especially on westbound 474. And the lane closures are still up through the work zones on Route 6, but the ramps are open. Might still find some emergency equipment around Knoxville and Timber Lane. There's a report of a pedestrian hit by a vehicle. That's new work up on Knoxville 2 northbound between Picture Ridge and Timber Lane with the right lane blocked. Keep everyone connected online with fast, reliable performance from i3 Broadband's 100% fiber to the home network. 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
0: All right, the Stats Heating, Cooling, and Appliance forecast for the last day of summer. Feeling a lot like fall. Cloudy, slight chance of a shower, cooler, 65. Another chance of rain tonight, 58. Might see a little sun tomorrow, 65. 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

Teddy Swims, Mix 106.9. Congratulations. You have officially made it to morning. But just because we're awake doesn't mean we're necessarily thrilled about it, right? Hang on. More on that next after Maroon 5, Mix 106.9.

0: Mix 106.9, 7:50 on your Monday. I'm Janine. How's it going, friend? Actually, how did you feel when you got up this morning? Because I just read a survey that found 1 in 7 Americans say they are not morning people. And I thought, well, they haven't met you and me, right? Here we are. Okay, let's be honest. Just because we're awake doesn't mean we're necessarily thrilled about it, right? The survey asked people how they feel when they wake up. Okay, so here we go. 37% said refreshed. Is that the word you use to describe yourself on this Monday morning? Did you feel refreshed when you got up? It sounds lovely, doesn't it? 35% said tired. That is more like it, right? Then you've got 31% who say groggy, 23% moody, 19% grumpy. Like we're talking about Snow White and the Seven Dwarfs. But get this, 14% said they wake up feeling angry. What? Not hangry, angry. I mean, at what point does the alarm go off and that first sip of coffee? What happens in there that all of a sudden we're enemies with the entire world? Well, here's what I love about you. You get up anyway. You show up. You get the kids where they need to go. You get yourself to work. You tackle the day. You make the coffee. You find the keys. Just don't put them in the fridge, okay? Make sure you got them in your purse as you head out the door. Okay, maybe being a morning person isn't really about waking up. Maybe it's about just simply getting up and doing it, right? That's what I love about our mornings together. Whether you're refreshed, exhausted, peaceful, or groggy, or somewhere in between. Good morning. Just don't talk to me until I've had my coffee, right? Either way, friend, we are in this together.
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I'm just curious. I'm Janine. This is Mix 106.9. Did you happen to remember

got to have in our head all day. This is the groove we need because it is a gloomy Monday. Last day of summer. We have a slight chance of a shower. It's going to be cooler, 65. Why not just go ahead and kickstart fall? It's 63 degrees right now. Okay, hang on. Our listener friend Tess wants us to shine the spotlight on a pretty cool organization for women right here in our community. Hang on for Be the Good, coming up after Olivia Dean. Mix 106.9.

0: Mix 106.9 808, and it is time for Be the Good. This is where we celebrate people who are making our community a little brighter just by showing up for others. Hey, it's Janine. I wonder how many times you have told your doctor something doesn't feel right, only to hear, you're just getting older, or, that's just part of being a woman. It's a little close to home, doesn't it? Well, listen, today's Be the Good comes from our mixed listener friend, Tess Hamilton. Tess wants to shine the spotlight on Femi care, health, and wellness right here in Central Illinois. So they are doing something very important, advocating for women and helping with health issues that too often get minimized, maybe dismissed, or simply accepted as something we have to live with. Hormonal changes, menopause, mental health, all those things that can affect how you feel and how you live your life. So FemiCare offers women's health care, hormone and menopause care, mental health support, and more, with a big emphasis on actually listening to women and helping them feel heard and understood. I think that matters so much. Makes you feel seen, doesn't it? Because sometimes being the good isn't just about having the answer. It's being the person who says, I hear you. I believe in you. Let's figure this out. So Tess, amazing that you've had that experience, and thank you for sharing with the rest of us FemiCare and what they're doing to make sure women know their health concerns matter. Well, listen, friend, if you're like Tess and you have maybe a person, maybe it's a teacher or a nurse or some construction worker out there getting all the things done for us in our area. Maybe it's an event you want to let other people know about because it's just something good here in our community. That's what this is all about. People who are doing good for other people right here where we live, okay? You can text me 79489. You can call me 698-1069. You can reach out to me on the Mix 106.9 Facebook page. And remember, if you don't see the good, you can be the good.
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0: The Stats Heating, Cooling, and Appliance forecast for your Monday, September 21st. It is the last official day of summer. Feeling a lot like fall, though. Very cloudy day. Very slight chance of a shower. Cooler, 65. More of a chance of rain tonight, 58. And then partly sunny tomorrow, 65. Right now, downtown Peoria, it's 63. 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

Morgan Wallen, Mix 106.9, morning friend, it's Janine, and I just have one very important question for you this morning. Have you checked the date yet? Mm-hmm. Come on, you know. Do you remember when it was like September? Yeah, it is. Literally, today is known as Earth, Wind, and Fire Day, and there actually is a reason behind the iconic song, September. Did you draw your own conclusion like I did? Well, you may have been wrong like I was, because apparently it was the birth date of one of the singer's babies. His wife let him know that she was having a baby due September 21st. And not only was a baby born, but so was an iconic song. I mean, look what it created. Decades later, we are still singing, dancing every September 21st. Come on! I just want to picture you in your office or work at home or in your car, and you are just loving this. Yes! Well, did you also know that in recognition of Earth, Wind, and Fire Day, Epcot at Walt Disney World is going to be playing this song all day long on Guardians of the Galaxy on their ride there? Oh, how much fun. So today we are celebrating Earth, Wind, and Fire. We're celebrating a great song. And honestly, I think we're all being given permission to dance a little bit. At 8:22 in the morning.

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Welcome to your Monday, September 21st, friend. I'm Janine. Here's Imagine Dragons.

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And I also love sharing this Monday with you and Train.

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9: 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Cloudy for our last day of summer with a slight chance of a shower and definitely a cooler day. 65. Chance of rain again tonight, 58. Partly sunny tomorrow for the first official day of fall, 65. 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

0: honestly, one of my favorite Prince songs on Mix 106.9. So good hanging out with you today, friend. I'm Janine. Scott is going to join you next. I'll be back tomorrow on Mix 106.9, where you are always welcome. Now, make sure you take that smile of yours and share it with the world. I mean, it needs you double time today. Not only is it a Monday, but it's also so dreary. So we got to get some smiles going out there, all right? Okay, hang on. Before I go, I got to tell you about T-Mobile. Listen, there's always something exciting happening, right? Like today's the 21st day of September. Did you remember? 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
7: 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The headline, though, is cooler, only 65 the high. Chance of showers tonight down to 58, partly sunny, 65 tomorrow. 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
9: The Stats Heating, Cooling, and Appliance forecast: cloudy and cool today. Only 65 the high, and do have a slight chance of a shower. Chance of showers tonight down to 58. Partly sunny tomorrow and 65. 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

Did you remember? It's the 21st of September. Hey, friend, it's Janine, and I got another pair of tickets to Rumors of Fleetwood Mac at the Prairie Home Alliance Theater at the Civic Center, October 31st. 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

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Janine will be hanging out Saturday from 10 to noon, so if you're there then, swing by and say hi.

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17: 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Well, the first official day of fall is tomorrow, but going to feel like it today. Cloudy, 65. That's it. We might see a shower. Chance of showers tonight, 58. Partly sunny, 65 tomorrow. 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

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We're already on the downhill side of Monday. Not a moment too soon, right? It's Mix 106.9.

Mix 106.9 with Scott. I did my grocery shopping run yesterday. Not a moment too soon, by the way. And, man, Halloween candy all over the place. It's like, where are the pork chops? Dracula. This is Tame Impala.

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6: The Stats Heating, Cooling, and Appliance forecast. Cloudy today, cooler too, 65. And we might see a shower. Chance of showers tonight, 58. Partly sunny, 65 tomorrow. 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
10: The Stats Heating, Cooling, and Appliance forecast, cloudy with a slight chance of a shower today, but the real headline, cooler, very fall-like. And since fall is tomorrow, I guess that makes sense. 65 for the high today. Chance of showers tonight, 58. Partly sunny, beautiful tomorrow, 65. 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

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Make sure you stop by and see Janine at the Peoria Art Guild Fair this Saturday. 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

0: Panic at the Disco, High Hopes on Mix 106.9. I have high hopes for Bark in the Park, which is coming up on Saturday. 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
0: 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Stats, heating, cooling, and appliance forecast. Tonight, chance for showers dropping down to 58. And tomorrow on Tuesday, partly sunny, 65 for the high. 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

0: 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Make some memories Saturday with Janine from Janine's Morning Mix. 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We'll see you there.
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Saturday is so busy in a good way. So much is happening. One event we love, near and dear to us, Bark in the Park, celebrating 30 years, by the way. This Saturday, 10 a.m. till 1 p.m., Tower Park in Peoria Heights, totally free. 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

0: 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You forget how small a studio is until you're showering and you set off the fire alarm.
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16: An accident being cleared up at University and Northmore. Now slowdowns on Route 6, mainly between War Memorial Drive and I-74. We're seeing a heavy merging traffic on northbound Route 6 from westbound 74 ramp. Eastbound 74, just a little tight approaching the Murray Baker Bridge. There's still tight traffic on McCluggage Road with the resurfacing work between Business Route 24 and Boyd Parkway. And northbound Knoxville is slowing down past Pioneer Parkway. That's a right lane now closed between Picture Ridge and Timber Lane. 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
0: Stats, heating, cooling, and appliance forecast tonight. Chance for showers dropping down to 58. And tomorrow on Tuesday, partly sunny, 65 for the high. 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

0: Tayo Cruz on Mix 106.9, Chad Taylor. I heard him say in an interview yesterday that he farts a lot on stage. It's Alex Warren.
1: They say the holy water's watered down, and this town's lost its faith. Our colors will fade eventually, so if our time is running out, day after day, we'll make the mundane a masterpiece. Oh my, my, oh my, my love, I take one look at you, you're taking me out.

0: It's Ed Sheeran on Mix 106.9. Just a reminder, our very own Janine will be out and about this Saturday. She's broadcasting live at the Peoria Art Guild Fair. She'll be out there from 10 a.m. until noon, Riverfront Festival Park. You can find all the details at peoriaartguild.org. 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
17: North Peak and northbound Route 29 is on the brakes approaching Route 98. And Route 98 westbound approaching Route 29 looks like road work there. Route 6 mainly slow between War Memorial Drive and I-74. Northbound is picking up some of the merging traffic from the westbound 74 ramp. And northbound Knoxville is on the brakes just past Pioneer Parkway. That's due to new work that's up in the right lane closed between Picture Ridge and Timber Lane. 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

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So excited, Bark in the Park is back for its 30th year. 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

0: Jonas Brothers on Mix 106.9. Chad, thank you so much for hanging out tonight. Something very special, by the way, happened last week. I didn't talk about it. Of course, I was off. That's why I didn't talk about it. But I finally released music myself. Now, I've been a songwriter for many years. I've written with members of New Kids on the Block and 98 Degrees. I've had songs placed in movies. But finally, my own stuff. So wherever you might stream music, make sure you check out Chad Zimmerman. Not Chad Taylor, Chad Zimmerman. Again, wherever you check out music, I've got one song in particular I'm so proud of. I wrote it about my father-in-law, his passing. It's called God Say Hi to Dad.
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17: Westbound 474 looks good at Route 6. There was a delay earlier. Northbound Route 6 coming off the westbound 74 ramp. That's cleared up. Still lane closures on Route 6, but all the ramps are open at the interchanges. And this delay due to new road work up on Knoxville northbound just north of Pioneer Parkway, and that's between Picture Ridge and Timber Lane, with the right lane blocked. 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
0: Stats, heating, cooling, and appliance forecast tonight. Chance for showers dropping down to 58. And tomorrow on Tuesday, partly sunny, 65 for the high. 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